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1: Power 94 WJTT, as we are still rocking it here inside your Friday Night House Party, man. It is the fall season, which means I hope that you're ready to break out all the fall swag. 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So make sure that you are still keeping it locked here inside your number one people station, because as the seasons change, you know what doesn't? The heat that we bring. 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

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You can follow me on Instagram at DJ_CHICity. And right now, you listen to my homeboy CBZ on the Friday Night House Party. Turn those speakers up.

0: hottest in the streets. It's the Chat Down South. Yeah. Power 94. The hottest in the streets. It's the Chat Down South. 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

0: You're locked inside your number one people station, Power 94 WJTT, man. As we are still rocking it here inside your Friday night house party, you already know what we got coming up next. 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
4: Yeah. Long live DJ Unc, he was a real one. Tell Big One we got another one. It's on you to go. Woo. Dirty South forever. Yeah. DJ Jelly in the mix. From the A to the Bay, from the A to the world. Let's go.

0: woman's tail until that tight bitch slip off this bell. 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Gotta deal with W-2-10-99s or more black helicopters swoop down and try to put missiles in mine.
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0: 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I hope you're having as much fun as I am here inside your number one people station, man. 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So keep it lit. 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

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And look, man, I hope you got your sweat rag with you. 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

feel good, look great. 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

0: the father of Abraham, Isaac, and Jacob, the one that took two fish and five loaves of bread and blessed a multitude of people. I come to you today asking you to give this young man courage to do the right thing. Give him strength, Lord, because right now he's out here breaking hearts and making babies. So I feel the best for him and all those involved is to end all relationships. Give him wisdom to make the right decisions, Lord.
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2: 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This is serious. 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And hopefully it doesn't do as much damage as they're predicting it to do. So with that being said, continue to love on your people. Reach out, check on them, make sure people are straight. We'll definitely keep you up in the know with updates. More on Hurricane Isaias right here with the Streets Weekend Countdown. Chattanooga, what it do, baby? It's your boy Young Jock, man. 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

0: Power 94 WJTT, man, you already know what's coming up next. It's time to check in on my Southern Style DJ, so I hope that you're ready. Keep it locked in here, man. 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

Time 94 WJTT, kicking out the top of your 10 o'clock hour right here with your boy BZ as your Friday Night House Party continues. I hope that you're having fun. I hope that you're keeping your speakers turned up because the party is lit only here, Power 94.

shake it, shake it, shake it, shake it. Came up in my hood selling 50s like Slim Shady. 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

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If you know some things that you got going that's coming up, or you want to check out and see what is coming up here in the scenic city. But keep it locked in. We got more party coming for you on the way, man. It's time to get back to the music. 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

0: 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We're about to turn it up. 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
5: Yo, what's poppin', school? It's your boy Big Trouble Baby. And right now I'm rocking with the big homie. DJ Jelly, I'm talking about stamp of approval, man. DJ Jelly got that stamp of approval for sure, man. When I'm talking to you, I hope you're picking up what I'm putting down, man. 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
1: 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Make sure you tune in Monday morning. I'm going to be on the Best Damn Morning Show live in the building with Young Jock and the Streets Morning Takeover. 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

listening to us. 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So make sure that you're being safe, doing your role, playing your part as you are out and about. Do not drink and drive. 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But get it locked in here. Keep it locked in here. We got more hits coming for you on the way. 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

0: You're locked inside your number one people station, Power 94 WJTT, man. 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

0: 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But look, man, I'm never going to leave you empty-handed. Matter of fact, I'm getting ready to come out there with you, and I'm going to turn up with you because the party's still going to continue, but your host is going to change because coming up, it's your girl Zadab K, and you already know how she gets down. She keeps the party moving and rolling. So make sure that you are keeping it locked in here, man. 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

594 WJTT, it's your girl, Sound of K here. What's going on, Chattanooga? Happy weekend. It's Friday. Yes, and of course you are tuned in to the Friday Night House Party. Thank you, BZ. We got it from here. We're going to turn things up because we deserve it, all right? I got information you don't want to miss coming up on our giveaways and how you can participate. And, of course, getting into some new stuff. And what would we be if we didn't have mixes? We got all that, so stick with me. It's your girl, Zynab K here. Let's get it started on Power 94 WJTT.

0: K here. Oh man, oh man, oh man. We are number one people station for real, because we still got the giveaways. It don't stop. Now, what we giving away, I'm going to tell you coming up. And here's a hint. It's spooky. Yep, yep, yep. All those details coming up and how you could participate and end your day a winner with your favorite peeps. Now, of course, we also got the mixes from our four wonderful Southern style DJs. That's DJ Jelly, DJ Super Blue, DJ Monte, and DJ Shy. So check all that out coming up. It's your girl, Zyna K, on Power 94 WJTT. Don't go nowhere.
1: Hey, it's your favorite, Young Jock. You know, I want to take this time to send a heartfelt mention to our families and friends who are in the pathway of Hurricane Isaias. This is serious. Continue to pray for our family and friends, your family and friends, through these challenging times. And hopefully it doesn't do as much damage as they're predicting it to do. So with that being said, continue to love on your people. Reach out, check on them, make sure people are straight. We'll definitely keep you up in the know with updates. More on Hurricane Isaias right here with the Streets Weekend Countdown. Chattanooga, what it do, baby? It's your boy Young Jock, man. 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

0: Top 94 WJTT, it's your girl, Sign Up K here inside the Friday Night House Party. Now, giveaways, boom. We've got tickets to Lake Winnipespooka. But that's not only tickets we got, okay? In addition to that, I see we've got tickets to Usher and Chris Brown's R&B tour coming up. That's only one pair, though. And also, Lil Wayne, he is going to be having his anniversary show. So you guys make sure you want to be in the crowd for that. And then coming up sooner than that is the Magic City Classic, the 85th. 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So make sure that you are right there on our lines. All right? All right, now we're getting into that mix in just a few moments, so stick with me. It's the Friday Night House Party on Power94 WJTT.
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He can't move on, can't let it go. He hooked full of that Tina Snow. And since need making help to make money, come be my. All of you, we gonna rival. For an orca find you. I can never be judged by a that was dancing, making R. Kelly go viral. 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

0: drunk, dealer selling. Is you like that? 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Is you like that? Young thug selling laws. Is you like that? 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Is you like that? From the bottom, really like that. Stepping in balances if you like that. 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

0: 594 WJTT. It's your girl, Sound of K here, following that mix from our hottest Southern style DJs. And guess what? It ain't over. All right, because we got it coming up again, Running It Back part two. 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It's the Friday Night House Party on 594 WJTT.
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is Friday. Okay, well, Saturday, really. And I want you guys to be cautious when you're heading out because that storm Isaias is making its way on up and we might get that backlash. So just continue to look at the weather. Of course, we'll keep you updated right here. And if anything pops off in the neighborhood, we will let you know. Okay, we want you to be safe, but also have some fun, all right? All right, now, of course, we're getting back into the music. We're going to keep that rolling inside the Friday Night House Party. It's your girl, Zion MK on Power 94 WJTT.

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0: 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It's your girl, Sign of K here on your number one people station. Now, you already know Power 94 is the perfect place to be every weekend. It's an all-star weekend, of course, because we got the stars coming out. And by stars, we mean you. And, of course, your favorite peeps. You can't forget BZ, DJ Flip, myself, Nick. We also got DJ Monte, DJ Super Blue, DJ Jelly, and DJ Shy. Matter of fact, a mix coming up soon. So stick around. It's your girl, Zion K on Power 94 WJTT.
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2: 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The Core DJs. Yeah. DJ Jelly. And DJ Monte. 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

0: getting fatter. 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

0: 594 WJTT. It's your girl, Zonab K here. All right, y'all. It's a wrap for me. But don't worry. The mixes will come through for you all throughout the night. And of course, you can catch us today, later on, actually in the morning, for the best podcast in the land. That's Into the Chat, starting at 9 a.m. Of course, in the meantime, stay blessed, stay safe. And remember that I love you. Have yourself a wonderful night. Of course, always keep yourself tuned in. It's Power 94 WJTT.
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Club 94 WJTT. It's your girl, Zion of K here. You are tuned into Club 94 midway through the weekend and still kicking it with your favorite peeps. We love that. We love that. Got some good stuff ahead. Information on giveaways. Some you have not heard before. So stick around for that. Okay, but right now, let's get back into the swing of things. Get back into the music on your number one people station. That's Power 94 WJTT.

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1: Is that bad? Sometimes I think you're still gonna call me. Ain't that sad? Thought I'd be the one to help you out of that slump you're in.

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We in the city. 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Run into each other on a Wednesday.

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Hey, it's your favorite, Young Jock. You know, I want to take this time to send a heartfelt mention to our families and friends who are in the pathway of Hurricane Isaias. This is serious. Continue to pray for our family and friends, your family and friends, through these challenging times. And hopefully it doesn't do as much damage as they're predicting it to do. So with that being said, continue to love on your people. Reach out, check on them, make sure people are straight. We'll definitely keep you up in the know with updates. More on Hurricane Isaias right here with the Streets Weekend Countdown. Chattanooga, what it do, baby? It's your boy Young Jock, man. 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

0: 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It's your girl, Napira, the Nubian Goddess, on this Saturday afternoon. We got so many great things going on in the city right here on the People Station. 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
0: 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We got so many great things going on in the city right here on the People Station. 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

0: Hey, it's your favorite, Young Jock. You know, I want to take this time to send a heartfelt mention to our families and friends who are in the pathway of Hurricane Isaias. This is serious. 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And hopefully it doesn't do as much damage as they're predicting it to do. So with that being said, continue to love on your people. Reach out, check on them, make sure people are straight. 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More on Hurricane Isaias right here with the Streets Weekend Countdown. Chattanooga, what it do, baby? It's your boy Young Jock, man. 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

0: 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Yeah, yeah.
1: 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Somebody tell them people Mr. Hem is here.
2: Whoa, whoa, whoa, whoa, whoa, whoa.
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0: 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Success feel better, independent. 9-11 at the Valley Adelinic. Big Master P vibe, no limit. Ballin' hard on another hemisphere. Somebody tell them people Mr. Hem is here.
1: Whoa, whoa, whoa, whoa, whoa, whoa.
0: Mr. Hem is here.

0: 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Never chase bread, chase the vision. 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Ballin' hard on another hemisphere. Somebody tell them people Mr. Hem is here.
1: Whoa, whoa, whoa, whoa, whoa, whoa.
0: Mr. Hem is here.
1: Whoa, whoa, whoa, whoa, whoa, whoa.
0: Mr.
2: Hey,
0: Hem.
2: It's your favorite, Young Jock. You know, I want to take this time to send a heartfelt mention to our families and friends who are in the pathway of Hurricane Isaias. This is serious. Continue to pray for our family and friends, your family and friends, through these challenging times. And hopefully it doesn't do as much damage as they're predicting it to do. So with that being said, continue to love on your people. Reach out, check on them, make sure people are straight. We'll definitely keep you up in the know with updates. More on Hurricane Isaias right here with the Streets Weekend Countdown. Chattanooga, what it do, baby? It's your boy Young Jock, man. 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
2: Okay, I've been here six.
1: Right, but you'll be celebrating 10 of those, you know, six of those without out of the 10. This year I celebrated my 20th year to New Jock City.
2: Okay.
1: My debut album and my single is going down. And we have a special guest who's celebrating 20 years of a television show that we loved coming up. You know what I'm saying?
2: Mm-hmm.
1: Jose Sanchez will be popping in shortly and talking about this 20-year run, man, and the success, the highs and lows of life and being who he is. So we're going to get into it, man. So I want to make sure y'all listen, stick around, because my boy got something to talk about, man. He got some new things on the way, too. So y'all make sure y'all keep it right here where you got it.
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talking about ski ski, talking about peace ski, talking about ski ski. I just went knee deep, then I went T ski, can't leave ski. Pull up in

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1: Miss Shanika.
2: Yes.
1: We have a special guest in the building.
2: We have Hosea Sanchez.
3: Hey.
2: Man, a.k.a. Malik.
4: That's what I was going to say.
5: Always going to be Malik Wright. Right.
2: All right. Right. Well, Malik Wright in the building is celebrating 20-year anniversary of the game.
5: Yeah, 20 years. It's actually been a little bit more than 20 years because most people don't really remember that we were a backdoor pilot for a girlfriend's episode.
2: Mm-hmm.
4: Wow.
5: When we first premiered. And so that was kind of our semi-premiere on UPN before UPN dissolved into the CW.
2: And
5: so we were the first show on CW officially, but it's actually been a little bit more than 20 years for us.
2: So how did that happen with BET? Was it because of the fans and wanting to see it?
5: Yeah, it was 100% because of the fans. So it actually kind of trailed back to one young lady, I don't remember her name, in a Facebook group that she had started with the fans to get the show back on air. And it was so many people commenting and they were calling up to the network and the studio.
2: Wow.
5: Oh my God, it was an upswell, like a cultural upswell to get the show back on.
2: Wow. Congratulations.
1: When they picked this up 20-something years ago, two decades ago, did you think that it would have this type of effect on the culture? Did you think that it would last as long, the longevity of the show and just the whole hype of it?
5: No, I got to be 100% honest with you. I knew that the show would go. I just knew that. Somehow, instinctively, I knew it. But I didn't know that it would have the resurgence and the life and the groundswell that it had at the time.
4: Mm-hmm.
5: And that was a part of the magic in Hollywood.
6: So, Malik, you played a football player.
5: Yes, sir.
6: Did you ever play football?
5: No, man. Listen, I said since I was 5 years old, literally five, I knew I would be an actor.
6: Wow.
5: That was my only ambition. That's the only dream I had had until I turned 40 years old.
2: Wow.
5: And I knew that would happen, and it did happen. But my younger brothers were both athletes.
2: Oh, wow. Yeah.
6: So you just acted like them.
5: Yeah.
6: So, me too.
5: But a lot of who I am today is really incumbent upon the experiences that I've had outside of being an actor.
1: Mm-hmm.
5: Which I'm excited to discuss with you guys at a later time, my company, Good & Co.
2: Oh, yeah, that's what I was going to ask you
5: about. Men's wellness platform. That's really what we do at Good & Co. is provide men with the opportunity to have resources to, you know, create the change that they need in their life.
2: Such
5: as? It's really important. Just for one, a lot of men aren't, like when I hit 40, I had my testosterone had nosedived and I didn't know what was happening with me. I was lethargic. I had brain fog. My muscle mass was shrinking, and it was a lot of the changes that were happening in my body. And so just getting tested for that, really, because in a way, men don't even understand that testosterone can be very much like menopause for women.
2: Yeah. Mm-hmm.
5: For men. So men are going through things. I used to think testosterone was all about steroids and bodybuilding. And then once I got educated, I realized, oh no, this is actually a necessity for my body to function,
1: right.
5: You know, in the right way. And so I think just, you know, awareness of men getting tested just for, you know, your testosterone levels and things like that are really kind of the important factors of what the company is about. It's actually dropping on the 30th, and so it'll be at Good & Co.
2: Well, congratulations on that. Also, I read that you have a skincare company.
5: Yeah, the Dawn of Good. And that was really just an entry point. So my company that I created is a very good company. And in that company is, that's just the shell, but it's an umbrella for the things that mean the most to me as a man. And that is bringing awareness to other men of color.
2: Mm-hmm.
5: And so under that umbrella is the Dawn of Good, which is just a skincare brand that I created to try to get better quality products to the everyday consumer at a much cheaper price.
2: I just want to know, as far as the game is concerned, are there no more wheels on that show? Or are we going to do a reunion or something?
5: Listen, I would love it if the producers and the creators of the show, you know, did another version of the show.
2: Mm-hmm.
5: It wouldn't involve me as an actor at all, for sure, I can say that. But I would really enjoy if the newer generation got to experience, you know, what those characters' world was like. Because I do think the core of the show is really important for young people. And I think we had really good messaging. And I thought we really did good by, you know, letting men and young women also know that your relationship, because our show was centered on relationships.
2: Yeah.
4: Mm-hmm.
5: And the relationship between you and your partner is invaluable. And so I think I'd love to see a reboot, but not as an actor.
1: Well, I want to tell you again, man, thank you for coming in today, man. Congratulations on your 20-year anniversary of the game, man. We definitely appreciate you.
2: And everything else.
1: And everything you got going on, man. We definitely want to see you win, brother. Thank you for stopping by.
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1: Stretch your hands.
0: You help me understand. Anything else fail? What's gonna happen? You always gotta play the biggest prayer war. I know my words reach. Cause I could be in the dirt right now. Instead, I'm on the beach. Chilling in my bed.
1: What they mean?
0: I'm in my

0: You are now listening to The Day Dilemma.
1: You got a dilemma, they got a dilemma, which means we have a dilemma. It's The Day Dilemma. Your own, who's on the line?
2: April, I'm really just trying to get in contact with my trainer. I haven't heard from him in a while. It was very important.
1: Your trainer?
2: Yes.
1: Not your boyfriend, but your trainer.
2: Yeah, my trainer. I've been, going to the gym, it's summertime, trying to get fine.
1: I ain't mad at that. Okay. So, how does this correlate to a date dilemma? He talking to one of your friends or something?
2: Listen, I know you know how to get in touch with people. People like talking to you. And I feel you gonna help a big girl. You can help your girl out.
1: Okay. What's your trainer name?
2: My trainer name is named Vic.
1: Vic?
2: Yes, Vic.
1: Okay. So once we get him on the line, what are we doing? Because I just need to know, so.
2: Just ask him, do he know a girl named April? He don't know what's up. It's very, very important. Trust me.
1: Okay, we're going to do that. Vic, right?
2: Yes, please and thank you.
1: Put your phone on mute. I'm going to cue you in when it's time, okay?
2: Okay.
1: Okay. And then you already know if she talking about it's her trainer. The Day Dilemma. I already know.
3: Hello.
1: Hey, may I speak with Vic, please?
3: Yeah, this is him. I asked who's speaking.
1: Look here, man. I know you don't know who you're talking to. This young jock got a segment on our show called The Day Dilemma. We're a nationally syndicated show. Don't be alarmed. Nothing's wrong, I don't think. A young lady wanted me to give you a call. She called us up. She didn't say anything was wrong. She just said she's been trying to contact you. And that's kind of how this works if you don't know, Vic. We call people to kind of put people back in touch with one another. Are you familiar with April?
3: April. I think she one of my clients. I think I trained her from time.
1: She said you're her trainer.
3: Yeah.
1: So what type of training do you are you a personal trainer? Are you own a gym or what?
3: Yeah, personal fitness. I hop around from different, gyms from time to time.
1: Is there any reason that you could think of why she wants to get in touch with you? Or I guess I should say, is there any reason you're not accepting her calls or texts?
3: I wouldn't say I'm not accepting her calls. I've just been very booked up, very busy lately.
1: Really, really interesting because, yeah, she definitely said that, Shawda. She said that she's trying to get her body right. So I guess at this point, I'm going to just let you know that she's on the phone. We're just doing our part.
2: I bet you have been hopping around, huh? I just find it so funny. You can answer their phone call first time, first ring, but you've been avoiding all my calls, texts, emails, all of that.
3: Hold on. First of all, hello, how are you? Where all this coming from? Like, you know what I got going? I told you, like, I get back to you when I can. What's all the hostility about?
2: So ever since our workout sessions, I've been noticing a lot of different symptoms going on. So I thought at first,

0: It was just too much workout, too much sweat, not immediately showering after the workout or whatever like that. So I went and got checked out. And when I got checked out, I ran into somebody else I've seen at the gym before. And she was there to get checked out, too. Mm. So you know how girls do. We start talking. She know you too, Vic. She know you very well.
1: She don't know me.
0: Mm. Well, okay. The result says that she got chlamydia and I got chlamydia and you got chlamydia.
1: Hey, well, y'all need to start cleaning y'all equipment more before y'all jump on them bench presses.
2: Wait a minute. Hold on. Wait. So, April, so you telling me that you and another one of his clients both found out that y'all have chlamydia at the same time?
0: At the same time.
2: And apparently the young lady, because you said y'all talk, disclosed to you that her and Vic have been messing around.
0: Yes. So exactly. That just means, like that.
2: So you're basically telling me and I guess the world right now that you messed with Vic as well?
0: Yes. I thought I was the only one. He be hitting the workouts with all the girls.
2: Vic, I hate to put you in the position, my boy, but any truth in that? You been messing with your clients?
1: I mean, me and her might have dibbled and dabbled a couple times, you know what I'm saying, after a few workout sessions. You know, as far as any other clients, I ain't messing with no other clients. I don't know what she's talking about.
0: At worst, Jock, I thought it was like some just BV or something like that. You know, the sweaty gym pH or something like that. Mm-hmm. But chlamydia, dog? Chlamydia?
1: I'm pretty sure I'm not the only person you dealing with. How you coming straight to me with all this?
0: I should have known in my heart of hearts. Well, the first time we messed around, he already had a rubber. Like, how the hell you already have a rubber at the gym? And then we was up there watching Walking Dead. Now I'm Walking Dead now.
2: Oh, no. It's okay, just chlamydia, baby. Ain't nothing else, is.
0: No.
2: You ain't got no symptoms of chlamydia, Vic?
1: Man, I ain't got nothing. I just left to clean the other day. Mama, I don't know what she's talking about.
0: Boy, it's hard to feel like you got chlamydia when you got itchy right. Balls all the time. Yeah, that jock is the rubber was right there.
2: Whoa, April, don't be talking about no jockeys. Don't be having my name involved in none of this. I know jockeys.
1: You talking about the rubber was right there. You know what I'm saying? You the one told me to leave it there. But look, check this out. I wish you the best. Don't call my damn phone no more. You talking crazy. I don't mean, go get to the CVS, go get you an antibiotic, go get that cleared up. Yeah, I'll see you at the gym. If not, oh well, have a good life.
0: Did he just hang up?
2: I think he did.
0: Bet. We're going to see how much business we get when me and old girl up there and we start protesting.
2: Protesting?
0: We need to warn other women. He's a predator.
2: Wait a minute. Now, you can't call that man a predator. He ain't taking nothing from you because what if one of y'all gave it to him?
0: One of us gave it to him?
2: I mean, you know, you had unprotected sex with him. She had unprotected sex with him. Who's to say that she didn't give it to him and she gave it to you? I mean, I'm not trying to paint no narrative. I just want to just kind of open your eyes up to the concept of you calling him and attacking him. But this woman is in too. She could have gave it to him. We don't know.
0: That's all fair. We're all adults, you know, consenting adults anyway, but I didn't consent for nobody to give me no sexual transmitted disease or anything like that. If you're going to be out here raw dogging, you should at least be honest about how many partners you have and who you.
2: Because you still going to get to him anyway, huh?
0: Yeah.
2: I'm talking about the chlamydia.
0: F you. I don't see. All y'all mean y'all sit together anyway. I don't even know why I called you anyway. You wasn't even no help. Bye.
2: 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Oh my God, why she go off on me? Y'all call us up, let's talk about this day dilemma.
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4: This is Bob Kessling with Pat Ryan. 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

0: countdown with Young Jock, Miss Shanika, and Shorty Shorty.
1: All right, let's get into this date dilemma. April is trying to get in contact with her trainer, Vic, right? Now, she ain't heard from him in a minute or whatnot. So we got Vic on the phone. He said he'd been really booked, you know what I'm saying? April then claims they slept together and claims he gave her chlamydia. Yikes. When April got checked, she ran into another girl at the gym. And they both found out that, you know, they shared a common denominator. And, you know, Vic was like, hey, man, I don't know what y'all talking about, man. I've been checked. I'm good. I ain't nothing over
2: here. I doubt it.
1: Hey, well, it ain't work out like that. Vic said, man, let me hang up this damn phone. Vic, I hung up the phone. It just jumped out of the conversation. That's crazy, man. Mm. What's your thoughts on this date dilemma?
3: That's wrong, man. Hey, before you leave the crib, you always strap up. That's her fault.
1: Hey, you ain't lying about that one.
4: Yes, how is she going to call the radio show angry, putting this man on blast for giving her chlamydia when he said he pulled the rubber out and she told him to leave it where it is? She made the conscious decision to have sex with him without the condom.

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1: This is number 11. 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
2: Pop my dick too fat. 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
1: Yeah.
0: Came about to know it, ain't see it. 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
1: nigga. 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
0: Push me to the wall, get to pulling down my drawers. 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
1: Yeah.
0: A couple years straight, nigga, thought that was it. Ain't no fool. Wait, no, I brought back a hit. I had took her with me. We both spent a little time. 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I just brought back some dude. Cut a hoe off, I was feeling it.
1: Yup.
0: Taking back over, like, give me
1: this. Let's do it.
0: Yeah. She got the. She make a bounce on the dude. Let's do it. I got a Glock in my pants. What I do? I pull it out, let it hit. She gon'.

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6: 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If you look around, I know you see that the seasons are changing. The leaves are changing colors. 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

0: to talk about something I saw on. You remember the Robert Townsend show? What was that, Parenthood?
1: Yep.
0: You remember when the son, Nicholas, cussed in front of him?
1: Yeah.
0: I remember that because people were talking about it. It's, you know, social media wasn't like this thing, but people definitely talked about it. These water coolers at work, the break, mm-hmm. Mamas talk about it when they see the other parents. Well, I want you to listen to this, and I got a funny story.
2: Dad, it's a harmless little film. Who's it gonna hurt? Nick, come on. This is my shirt, right? Didn't I tell you to stay out of my closet?
3: Nick, please.
0: Hey,
1: how
0: man.
1: Did our producer Akini remember this episode? That is so crazy.
0: A lot of people remember.
1: Nicholas is
0: remember
1: now that? Grown with grandkids.
0: Man, oh, she'll be
1: but it was
0: up.
1: It was groundbreaking, and there weren't kids saying things like this on TV or in music.
0: Yeah, I mean, kids still don't say that on TV.
1: Well,
0: this is a
1: they might
0: movie.
1: On Miss Pat show.
0: They might on Miss Pat show. All right, so would you let your kid cuss in front of you?
1: Well, I don't have children, but as a lot of people may want to point out, but I do believe in children expressing themselves. That's why my nieces and nephews can speak freely. Now, we not having a cussing conversation back and forth, but if I need to understand something, I will ask. I will say it how you mean it. And they will say it how they mean it, and point taken.
0: So I'll tell you something interesting. My nephews, my son, three of my nephews, and two of my sons first seen Carla, my twin's mom. Who is that lady? I said, that's a friend of mine. We, you know, just, you know, hanging out. My nephew said, shiitake mushroom. Ain't no way, she thick as hell. And I looked at him, I'm talking about he like 12, 13, and he said the S word to me, and I was like, yeah, she thick. I had to go on in with him because he was on point. But, yeah, I don't think kids should cuss in front of their parents.
1: Me either.
0: My daughter just cussed in front of me about 2 weeks ago.
1: But if you have that relationship with your kid, tell us about it.
0: Nah, I was telling her, I told her get down here and get the kitchen cleaned up. The two sets of twins was there. She was like, I'm not doing it. Because they around here messing up the house and they laughing at you. I said, girl, I need you to follow suit. If you get in here and get this, they gonna join in. She said, I ain't cleaning up a damn thing.
1: Man, I know them twins be firing you up. You be double getting cussed out behind your back.
0: I think they be cussing when they ain't around.
1: I know they do.
0: They too smart not to. This is not.

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2: She want the rich one, pick one. 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
1: All my bitches the thick ones. 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Where the income? I don't care if you got money. Are you finna send some? Soon as I think I like to hear his friend come. I be with some fine from the east side. And if you want a thick one, I let him be Jai. Just got off of a G6. Never seen a G5. But open as soon as I touch him, he a G5. What you is doing, I already did. Baby, my real hair, long as my wigs. If you ain't got an M yet, you a kid. What it gave, I need a to give, like, so what?

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1: Talking about this Robert Townsend show, man, Parenthood, where the son, Nicholas, you know, he let off the N-word. Rah!
2: Dad, it's a harmless little film. Who's it gonna hurt? Nick, come on. This is my shirt, right? Didn't I tell you to stay out of my closet?
3: Nick, please.
1: That was like one of the first times you saw something of our culture that controversial on TV to just come across like that. We asking our listeners, do you let your kids cuss in front of you?
4: No, I do not let them curse in front of me, but I know my child has cursed. He cursed when he was like 3 years old when he saw this big old spider. He was, dang, that's a big spider. Now, if I don't feel like it's like Miss Shanika said, like, you know what I'm saying? Say it with your chest when you need to, when you're telling me what's going on. But no, we're not having no conversation going back and forth when you're cussing at me, because no, honey, you might get knocked through the wall.
5: That's right.
1: That's right. We're talking about kids being able to cuss in front of their parents. Do you let your kids curse in front of you?
6: No, you can't cuss in front of me, because at some time there still is that fine line of I'm not one of your friends. So even if you want to explain something, but explain it to me respectfully as a parent. Like, even with my daughter, she smokes weed. You better find somewhere to smoke your weed at. I don't care how much weed I smoke. You better find somewhere to smoke yours. Go find a cut like I had to.
1: Jeez.
6: I had to find a cut. I had to walk down the street. You better walk down the street and smoke that weed if you want to. But there has to be a fine line between that parenting and kids stuff.
1: True indeed. Thank you for your call. Young Dragon, if you take over, do you let your kids cuss in front of you?
7: So, I don't let my kids cuss in front of me. But I do, like, my mom used to let us curse each other out once a year to get everything off our chest. So I let them curse each other out once a year to get everything off their chest. And it's been working out fine.
1: Once
7: like, they've been
1: year.
7: Getting along just fine after that.
1: Hell
5: what
1: not.
5: About once a quarter?
1: So. Thank you for your
7: call. No, because I don't want them doing that. Thank y'all.
1: Do you let your kids cuss in front of you?
8: It depends on the situation. If we're setting up business, handle your business. When it's appropriate, they know to behave. Have an autistic son, and sometimes he does express himself, and I let him.
1: No.
8: But
1: no,
8: they're very intelligent.
1: Hold on. Go back. So you say you got an autistic son, you let him just do his thing? So
8: it depends. Like, when he's upset, I let him express himself.
1: Mm-hmm. Like, what he might say? What might piss him off?
8: Just for instance, my 15-year-old went into his stash that he had. He's 7. And he told him, and he was like, oh, it's all shits and giggles now.
5: He is very astute for for his condition. he said what he meant. It's all shits and giggles now, motherfucker.
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9: 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Two funny mamas who talk about life, motherhood, love, singleness, pop culture, dating, or the lack thereof, and everything in between.
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10: 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See, that was what... Oh, my God. I love doing this podcast. 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
13: 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Yo.

0: I'm trying to get back in the flesh. Yeah.
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2: Coming up, man, we'll be talking with Amy Luciani. She got a new book, man.
3: Oh.
2: Bad Touch, Good Touch. I think it's going to be a very good read. It's a short read, but it's for kids. And I think parents should definitely invest in this book. I ain't going to even hold you. But you'll get a chance to hear about it coming up soon. She's going to definitely get right into it. We're going to get into it right now, actually, coming up shortly. And she got some other stuff she got to talk about, too. Because I want to know, when you and your husband got back together, girl?
3: Hey.
2: Dwight Howard. Because that's my bro. You know what I'm saying? I could have just called Dwight. You know what I'm saying? But you know what I'm saying? You popped up. You said, you know what? I'm going to tell the world today. So we'll find out coming up.
1: This is number six.

0: Nigga and Shorty.
1: About that time we get things popping around here. Your favorite cousin checking in. Young JLC, what up, Miss Shanika?
2: What up?
1: Shorty.
3: What my name is?
1: Ladies and gentlemen, in the building with us.
3: Yes.
1: Amy, look at
2: All right, so let's talk about the book first, because you've been in my prayers, Amy.
4: I've been in a lot of people's prayers.
2: Yes, yeah. And I have definitely been concerned about you, but I love the comeback, and the name of your book is called Bad Touch, Good Touch.
4: Yes.
2: Tell us what inspired you to write this book.
4: Well, what inspired me to write this book, I am a person who went through something with a family member when I was much younger. Mm. And a lot of people have actually been through that. Mm-hmm. As I got older and got more comfortable with expressing or sharing, you know, situation that I was in, I found out so many other people have been through something similar. And one day I woke up and I'm like, why am I embarrassed to talk about something that's unfortunately common? I wanted to find a gentle way to open up the door, let parents feel comfortable, not make this conversation be something that your kid has to get older and then tell you something happened.
2: Right.
3: What happened that night when you appeared on the live? With the alleged look like what was cocaine?
4: Well, it wasn't cocaine.
3: Okay. What was it?
4: It wasn't cocaine. I could just say that. If you know it wasn't cocaine.
2: Okay.
4: But I shouldn't have brought my marital issues to the internet to begin with. The emotional rage that I was in, the anger that I felt in that moment, to have guided myself to expose my marital issues like that, I shouldn't have done to begin with. So to not further do that, I will say that I was wrong for making that video. And especially when you end up back with your person, with your husband. As a new wife, first time being married, I didn't really have the construction and the respect and obedience as a wife. I came in with the mentality almost like girlfriend, like, oh, we're breaking up, we're having a bad moment. Ah. And it was wrong. I'm his wife. So I shouldn't have done that. And it was just terrible. It was a terrible thing to do. And we're good now.
1: That's good.
4: We're good now.

0: fixing it, he's fixing it. We met and married in 2 months, and not to say that's an excuse, but this is Dwight Howard. I'm coming from a different world. We fell in love so quick, but it was like, we don't really know each other. And I came in with old ways of being vocal about how I feel when I'm going through something, but you don't do that in your marriage. And that's what I want to say. So we're repairing a lot of things that we did and said, trying to win a divorce and come out on top. And when you start involving attorneys and monies and legacies and pride, somebody is going to really get hurt in that situation. And we really hurt each other. Right. And so because we've forgiven each other and we are still married, we finishing it.
1: What did you learn the most about yourself in those months?
0: I'm not a obedient person like I thought I was. And I really had to get rid of a spirit of being a hypocrite, because I wasn't doing what I knew I was supposed to do as a wife. I was doing in the moment, I'm pissed off, I'm a woman, I'm about to say how I feel. And what I learned is I need to be quiet sometimes and respect my husband and my vows. I'm still learning the ways through my counselor. I have women that I have put myself under that have been married for a long time. And what I'm learning is I had some immature ways. When I realized that I did not want to leave my husband or divorce, but because I had said so much, my troops rallied behind me and was like, we about to do this then. And now I realize, I'm like, but I really don't want to do this. But I've said it already, and my mama involved, and money has been spent. And before I got here, I didn't know if I was going to talk about this particular part, but I'm going to be transparent. The day we were supposed to divorce, we did not talk to each other for months. When I say our attorneys, we had them, we weren't even arguing no more. Our attorneys was getting it popping now. When we got to divorce, the final day, we walked past each other and I won't say what was said, had a conversation, and we drove off together.

toes. 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You don't get it baptized. Get your out my face. I don't want them. But if I did, I'd be sitting on them.

0: That's right. We're still here with Amy Luciani, and we're about to get into some things because we've been talking about the book and all of this good stuff, and people have some questions and some concerns, and it might not be their business, but we want to know because once you make it public, it's us and it's up. We want to know about Dwight Howard. I know y'all want to know about Dwight Howard, too. We got to get into that.
1: It's so funny because, again, I've never been married, never been almost divorced. But that day when we were supposed to divorce, we left. We came in two different cars, and I jumped in his car. We left together. We went to eat somewhere, and we just talked and cried. But I will say, when we... I was offended by certain things that I thought he said. I was more than offended. And I'm like, why would you say this? Your attorney said this. This came out. And he's like, why did you say this? And do you understand when we took our phones and compared our phones to the side?
0: References.
1: These were our... This wasn't even us saying these things. It was...
0: They're getting nasty.
1: Our attorneys want to win this for us. Yeah. It is for me, though. But the money has been spent. She's going to make sure I win. But as I was looking, like, these people were, like... I mean, my person too, but your person was going harder. You know, you got more money to try to keep and not get took, I guess. But I'm so thankful God let us compare because it was the same on both of our phones. It was like, I didn't even say that, but I was advised that this is how I will win.
2: What?
1: If I go this route.
2: What?
1: And it's like, I was advised that. And when we compared it, I said, this is what they meant when they said divorce is really dirty.
0: Because keep this in mind. If there were less divorces, then there would be less divorce attorneys.
1: We have to take the comments. Believe people are telling him, Dwight, you can have anybody. Why you went back to... Believe we're dealing with that, but we got each other. We made the decision. So we in it. We're still in it. And we're going to stay in it.
0: Yeah.
3: Well, congratulations.
0: Because ain't no sense in letting y'all too crazy go to other people. Y'all too crazy to stay together. No. And we're going to keep the crazy
3: together.
0: Stay
3: in that big old house, girl. I seen that house. I said, that's the house Amy gave her?
2: You
3: ain't supposed to leave that house.
1: Let me say this real quick, and I'm a big myself up real quick. Y'all know I'm not a braggadocious person. I don't talk about anything. But if you know, you know. The one thing I want to stand up for myself about is I see a lot of comments and people say she's not gonna leave this and she's not gonna leave that. But those who know me know I retired my mama from work years ago. She still don't work off of a business that I started years ago. I bought a mansion. It's this weird thing because you're dating somebody who has so much more. When people say, oh, she's not gonna leave this and she's not gonna leave that, I'm not the girl that God positioned to have to be somewhere for somebody else's money because I'm the person who got my own
3: money.
1: Amen,
3: I understand that. Hold on, Amen. I'm that girl too.
1: Yeah.
3: But when I seen that house, I said, wait a minute now.
2: Big ass gate.
3: I did not know that it looked like that.
0: She sat out that gate talking about, I don't know what happened. I'm like, I know you don't.
1: You know what? I never thought I would be able to laugh about this. And I'm so glad y'all made this. Is my first time publicly being able to do this. And I'm like, okay, God, I was wondering how this going to go.
0: Because
1: but I'm glad it went this way.
0: You know what? It takes that sometimes. You got to run into that wall sometimes to realize that I'll be okay.
1: Yes.
3: So where can we get this book from, Amy?
1: My website, Bad Touch, Good Touch. And definitely buy the book. If you have a niece, a nephew, a goddaughter, a friend next door, if she has a kid, get the book, read the book, and go to my website, Bad Touch, Good Touch, and definitely support it.
0: Or if you just want to be an adult who is aware of the signs and understand how to communicate with the child appropriately in situations like this, go get the book. We appreciate you for stopping by, man.
1: Thank you for having me.
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Man, heard what you said through the grapevine. Funny thing about your problems, they ain't mine. 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Time crossing these state lines. 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

grapevine. 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

0: players making power moves. And coming up, we got Nick with the Stats. We'll have those exclusive interviews. Zai, she's got entertainment news. See Beezy with the HBCU Minute. And of course, the hottest music in hip-hop and R&B. And we got that Street Flavor Song of the Hour, too. This is End of the Chat, every Saturday morning, right here at Power 94 WJTT. 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
1: And I used to go fishing when I was a little girl. 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
1: What's going on, y'all? It's your boy Nick with the stats. You're in the chat with me and Boyd Buchanan, head football coach, Mr. Charles Fant. Coach, the team has a great 4-2 record and 2-2 in district. How do you continue to move up the rankings in district when your next three opponents have a combined record of 11-9?
2: Yeah, you know, this first was the big one. Silverdale and us are tied 2-2 in the region, and they had a huge win over undefeated Lakeway team that beat us pretty handedly. I mean, we were pretty hurt when we played Lakeway, but Silverdale's hurt as well. And so they found a way to get a win. And so for us right now, this is going to solidify who's right now in fourth place.
1: Yeah, definitely. And you mentioned some injuries. And I wanted to ask you, what is the health of the team right now heading into this game?
2: No, we're going to miss three of our major players, one concussion, a knee, and then another one. He had a shoulder. We thought he broke his clavicle, but it was just pretty severe. Really bruised, so he's been out the last 3 weeks. So we're coming in a little bit thin than we normally are. But again, you know, this is the game of football. You know, that's just how it comes. Some days, some years you have injury years where your next guy needs to be ready to go. Some years you don't have guys ready to go. But like I always tell our kids, what a great opportunity it is for a young kid that's been coming to practice every day in the summer, every day throughout the year, prepping hard, practicing hard. And here's your opportunity.
1: Yeah, definitely. And like you said, it's the next man up mentality. And no one wants to see the injuries, but it's just, like you said, it's the game of football. And it happens when it's that much of a contact sport. So,
2: yeah, we're very lucky to have some former pro players that coach with us, especially McClendon and Curtis. And he talks all the time about how when he walks into a NFL room by mid-season, there's nobody in that room not hurt. And so you just got to do what you can do to get yourself back on the field and keep playing.
1: Yeah, definitely. Everyone has a little bit of something going on, whether it's like a minor thing or a major thing. You never know. So you definitely have to deal with that. And this being your first time as head coach facing Silverdale and with this team, how do you feel heading into this game this week?
2: You know, I feel really good about how our kids handled themselves after the loss. The first time when we played Lakeway, we came back and had a really good game and won a 1-point game against Notre Dame. And it was one of those back and forth battles. We were down multiple times and our kids kept making plays to get better. And we ended up winning that game. And it was all because of how we practiced after that loss. We knew that there were some things that we need to get better at. And we did. And that's what we always say, it's never a loss until you don't learn something from it.
1: Yeah, for sure. And one last question for you. What do you feel like this team has to improve on before playoffs hit in the next 3 weeks?
2: We got to run the football and tackle. We just have some issues getting kids on the ground. I think that's probably what the most disappointing part of our loss last week was. We just didn't tackle well. And we ran the ball amazing. I mean, we ran for 300 plus yards that day. And so going into the rest of the year, we got to get guys on ground and we got to really expand what we do in the run game.
1: Yeah, for sure. When you get the run game, it opens up your pass game and you just really base the game off the run. So like you said, you got to get the run game going and then it opens up everything else for you. So we can't wait to see what you do this weekend against Silverdale, on the road against Silverdale for the first time in 2 years. So that's going to be fun to see, but we can't wait to see what you do with the team and go out there and show us what you can do.
2: Absolutely. The atmosphere of a Boyd Silverdale game is crazy. It's so electric. There were thousands of people here last year. There'll be thousands of people at this game this year. So I just get excited when our kids get to play in front of that type of fandom.
1: Honestly, me too, because let alone I didn't go to the football one. I had to go to a different game, sadly, last year. But I did go to basketball when the two teams played. And that game, man, let me tell you, that was electric. If it's anything close to what it is with basketball, man, this game is going to be crazy. So can't wait to see how that goes. And again, wish you the best of luck going into Friday night.
2: Nick, thank you so much for taking your time with us, man, and getting our kids and our programs out there in the airways, man. I appreciate that a lot.
3: Gene Baptiste with one. Heaves it for the win. Oh! Chattanooga with a game-winning shot in overtime, and a shot he will never forget.
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leader, which took him to higher heights. In 2021, Patrick was drafted by the Philadelphia Eagles. 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
6: Power 94 WJTT, it's your girl, Zion of KE here. Good morning, Chattanooga. You are tuned into the best podcast in the land, into the chat, that is. And of course, this is my time with you, okay? Our special time where I'm going to tell you about some of the biggest entertainment headlines of the week. We begin with Tory Lanez, who, even though he is behind bars, that's not stopping him from delivering to his fans. Get this, he launched a tour, yes. And so far, it done popped up in L.A., D.C., major cities, and the last one in New York had his team wanting to switch venues to an even bigger space because the fans have been showing up and showing out that much. It's basically a big old listening party. And you know what? I rock with that. That's what you call real love in them real day ones. Next up, we've got actor Da Vinci facing backlash from his comments when asked if he thinks Africans, Caribbeans, some Hispanics, you know, foreigners think Americans are lazy. Now, from this, he has lost 500,000 followers on social media. While his response was controversial and came off a bit arrogant, it's like, we can't be so sensitive to one person's narrative. This is how he grew up, based off of his household, raised by Haitian parents, okay? That's what he had to endure. That's that viewpoint from them. That's not ours. We all know we work hard. We all know we ain't lazy. While it may be affecting his followers, I hope it doesn't affect his work too much, because that will suck. But we'll have to see. Moving on, though, y'all remember Barbershop, the film with Ice Cube, Eve, Cedric the Entertainer, plus more? Well, we're getting a series. Now, it follows the grandson of Ice Cube's character, Calvin, as he keeps his family legacy alive while running the shop with the whole new crew of barbers and beauticians, as well as customers. And it can get crazy for sure. Now, Ice Cube did come out and clarify that he has nothing to do with this series. While he does own the rights to the film, this ain't his, okay? So we're not gonna see him in it. But I'm excited, and I wanna see if this is gonna hit the same way as it did before, because the films were a really big deal. Last but not least, we've got Rihanna, who stay talking about this music that we ain't heard yet. She says she's been in the studio for 8 years and admits that she has at least 170 unreleased songs. Why the holdup? Well, she says that each of those times that she was recording, she was in a different space, and she wants to make sure that whatever she puts out represents where she's at right now. And girl, I can't blame you. But one thing I do know is when you do drop, it better be fire, because I'm going to be upset. But we don't have a release date nor a title. People just been calling it R9. And you know what? We ain't got no choice but to wait on it. So here we are waiting on it. That right there, though, serves as your entertainment portion. Of course, keep yourself tuned in to your number one people station. That's Power 94. WJTT.
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1: Yo, it's your boy CBZ, and I've entered the chat with another HBCU Minute. And what you need, you already know I got, because right now it is homecoming season. But the hurricane that is threatening to hit some of the southern region is affecting some of our HBCU football games and homecoming festivities.

0: Alabama State moved their game with Florida A&M to this past Friday morning because they are being affected by the storms, and others being affected is Robert Morris versus Morgan State and North Carolina Central versus Williams and Mary. I hope everybody is safe with all of the weather. Please make sure that you travel safely as well. I am proud to say that Kentucky State student athlete has been released by ICE after being in custody for more than 8 weeks. Amina Sack was picked up August 7th in the Louisville Muhammad Ali National Airport and was held for more than 2 months. She said it was the scariest thing that she's ever been through and wanted to thank all of the parties involved in helping her get released. She also says she is ready to get back to the campus and get back with her teammates as the Kentucky State basketball team player. She is originally from Senegal. Don't forget that if you want to join in on that HBCU culture and you have dreams in joining and going to a school, make sure that you are keeping your eyes and ears open and staying on the hunt for scholarship opportunity. And if you need more help, make sure that you are checking out fastweb.com. 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
2: Jarrell Cunningham led the NAIA nation in scoring and rebounding as a member of Kentucky State University's basketball team. A three-time NAIA All-American at Kentucky State, he was drafted by the New York Nets in 1977, and he also played professional basketball overseas for 15 years.
3: Going, and he drops in a three, and it's 9-5. Joe Burton, a lob for Cunningham! Reverse dunk by Cunningham on the feed from Burton.
2: He was inducted into the SCB Small College Basketball Hall of Fame in November of 2023. 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
2: What's going on, y'all? It's your boy Nick with the stats. You've ended the chat with me and Boyd Buchanan Sr., Mr. Justin McGoy, on the road to play Silverdale with a record of 4-2 and 3-0 against them in your high school career. How do you feel heading into this game this week?
3: I feel pretty confident. I think we can take home a win. Just need to work hard, just have grit, and that will lead us into a victory.
2: Yeah, definitely something that you want to see against a team that's, you know, right down the street almost from your school. With 407 yards on 34 carries and two touchdowns, along with a 90-yard kickoff return for a touchdown and 11 tackles on defense all over the field, really, and the team's leading rusher, how do you continue to keep that level of production of nearly 12 yards a carry for your team?
3: Well, my goal is always to get into the end zone. So that's really the case. I give credit to my line. They help me get through, get the yards that I need. The minimum is a first down, always.
2: Yeah, I mean, when you have that 12 yards of carry, that's kind of see how that mentality goes into effect, you know, getting those 12 yards each time you touch the ball. Well, nearly each time you touch the ball. I mean, that's obviously go ahead and get a first down each time you touch it. So that's awesome to see that you can just have that mentality and it works out for you. And as a senior, how do you lead the other guys in the running back room that are under you in the depth chart?
3: Well, I just keep on motivating them, for them to have grit, for them to not get tackled on the first man, for them to run full speed, for them to, just like me, to try to make it in the end zone every time, have that passion.
2: Yeah, for sure. Always having passion, getting them in the end zone, because you want to see them succeed just as much as you succeed. And one last question for you. Being a senior, what is something you want coaches at the next level to know about you?
3: I want them to know that when I get the ball, or it doesn't even have to be getting the ball, it can be me blocking, I will give all my effort.
2: All the effort 100% of the time. And that's always what coaches 100%. Want to see. Always what they want to see is just you being a team player, whether you get the ball or not. Like you said, even when you're blocking, you're going to give 100%. So always what coaches want there in a player, especially at the running back position. So can't wait to see what you do the rest of your season and as well as this Friday night against Silverdale.
3: Thank you.

0: superstar and Chattanooga's own Ace Bailey returns home to give back to the community.
1: It mean everything. I mean, I feel like this ain't never really happened in Chattanooga when someone really just came back and just did this. And me being the first and me still being young and coming back and pouring in, it's just a blessing to be able to do that. I'm happy. I'm happy, man. Just seeing all the talent in Chattanooga come out, man, from high school, middle school, elementary, man. I mean, we got some good ball players here from what I'm seeing from just this camp. All they need is the right exposure. I mean, Chattanooga is a small town. I mean, once we get that, I mean, sky's the limit for Chattanooga.
0: Ace Bailey has entered the chat.

0: Atlanta Dreams in Chattanooga's own Ryan Howard breaks another WNBA record.
1: Ryan Howard took her time. Let's hit five, and there it is. She got permission to break another record. Her 129th three-pointer sets a WNBA record for threes made in a single season. Miss Ryan Howard, we see you, girl.
0: Ryan Howard has entered the chat.

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making power moves. And coming up, we got Nick with the Stats. 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Zai, she's got entertainment news. 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
1: What's going on, y'all? It's your boy Nick with the stats. You've ended the chat with me and head coach over at Silverdale, Mr. Mike Connor. Coach, currently 3-3 and fourth in district and heading into a big matchup with Boyd Buchanan. How do you feel heading into this week of football?
2: Obviously a lot better than the last month, really 5 weeks, a lot of adversity our teams had to overcome. Had quite a few injuries that you don't expect, and when they happen, you know, you have to adjust, and it's taken us a little bit of time to adjust. But I think last week, being able to overcome that adversity and beat a great team like Lakeway Christian Academy has put us in a better spot going into this week.
1: Yeah, definitely. And you touched on one of my next questions, actually two of my next questions for you, but we'll focus on this one right now. The team having several important key injuries, how have guys really stepped up to fill those roles and those spots to keep the success going for your program?
2: Well, we try to have a next man up mentality, and we've lost three starters, two on offensive line and obviously our quarterback. So, with the quarterback, Bob Edmonds has stepped in, and, you know, he's kind of managed the game really well. Losing big Luke Berger and Austin Matthews, that's been a different story, and it still feels like the offensive line is, you know, a series of revolving chairs. So we're still looking for those five guys that play the best together. And, you know, what people don't realize, you may not have the best guys out there. What you got to figure out is who the best together is. And so there's a combination of seven guys that are working right now at offensive line. And some of those guys are coming from defense to help us out. So it's been quite the challenge. It's uncomfortable for them because they know that they could be in one series. It could be out the next series, depending on what's going on with some of those defensive guys. And it's certainly uncomfortable for us coaches because we like routines and we like to know who's where. And so that's been quite the challenge, and learn how to trust each other in ways we've never had to before.
1: For Luke Berger already being committed to Vanderbilt, even if he's healthy, do we expect to see him back, or do we expect just to keep him healthy for later on down the road?
2: Yeah, Luke is done for the season. He'll have some surgery coming up, and he's worked with his coaches at Vandy, and he's fine. His next step on the field is going to be at Vanderbilt.
1: We can't wait to see that, but also it's unfortunate for you and your team right now that, you know, such a big piece of your line will be out for the season. So we wish him a speedy recovery as well. But going back to what you mentioned in your first answer, coming off a huge win against Lakeway Christian, 33-15, and a great performance from junior quarterback Bob Edmonds, like you said, how much has that motivated the team this week heading into this game against Boyd?
2: It's changed everything. I mean, we came off two horrendous losses after winning two big games, one being South Pitt and then beating Webb by 1 point. In those two games, we had to stop them on 2-point conversions. And then we lost significantly to Grace. And then

0: And that's when we lost Berg. A couple other guys were dinged up, and then we just didn't respond very well when we went and played CAK. Got the bye week, got us a chance to catch our breath, kind of get our minds right. And then, you know, last week they just went out there and focused on just enjoying playing football and didn't worry about outcomes. And man, it was a delight to witness, and certainly set us up for a great week of preparation this week.
1: 33-15 win at home for your fans and for your teams. Got to feel good, especially as a coach watching your team go out there and just have a good time. You know, it's got to be fun to see that. And then what would a successful three final weeks of football of the regular season look like for you aside from wins and losses?
0: Well, I think building on what the experience we had last Friday, you know, our guys playing together, playing, you know, we talk about this all the time. People get caught up and consumed with a couple of hours that a game is, but it's literally one play. And then you move to the next play and trying to play the game as if a play has a life and history of its own. And then dominating and creating that history, you know, by dominating our responsibility. So if we can do that, that will be a mark of success, because I think the outcomes will take care of themselves.
1: Definitely, definitely. Well, Coach, we wish you the best of luck, as well as your players that are injured. We wish them a speedy recovery and hope we can see them back on the field. I know you don't like having your starting quarterback out, but your backup looks amazing. So there's a plus in that too. And always a silver lining, right? So
0: absolutely, man. The Lord's sovereign, and man, we just take it as we come. And, you know, we try to prepare our guys to be the next man up, and that's what's happening.
1: Definitely, Coach. Well, we wish you the best of luck this Friday night too against Boyd.
0: All right. Appreciate it.

0: Basketball inductee also comes from Brainerd High School. It's Jay Price. Jay played an integral part in the program at Brainerd High School when he helped the Panthers win the AAA state championship in 1988. Please welcome Jay Price to the Greater Chattanooga Area Sports Hall of Fame.
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1: Whoa, whoa, whoa, whoa, whoa, whoa.
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0: 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Somebody tell them people Mr. Hem is here.
1: Whoa, whoa, whoa, whoa, whoa, whoa.
0: Mr. Hem is here.
1: Whoa, whoa, whoa, whoa, whoa,
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3: Power 94 WJTT, it's your girl, Zion of KE here. Good morning, Chattanooga. You are tuned into the best podcast in the land, Into the Chat, that is. And of course, this is my time with you, okay? Our special time where I'm going to tell you about some of the biggest entertainment headlines of the week. We begin with Tory Lanez, who, even though he is behind bars, that's not stopping him from delivering to his fans. Get this, he launched a tour, yes. And so far, it done popped up in L.A., D.C., major cities, and the last one in New York had his team wanting to switch venues to an even bigger space because the fans have been showing up and showing out that much. It's basically a big old listening party. And you know what? I rock with that. That's what you call real love in them real day ones. Next up, we've got actor Da Vinci facing backlash from his comments when asked if he thinks Africans, Caribbeans, some Hispanics, you know, foreigners think Americans are lazy. Now, from this, he has lost 500,000 followers on social media. While his response was controversial and came off a bit arrogant, it's like, we can't be so sensitive to one person's narrative. This is how he grew up, based off of his household, raised by Haitian parents, okay? That's what he had to endure. That's that viewpoint from them. That's not ours. We all know we work hard. We all know we ain't lazy. While it may be affecting his followers, I hope it doesn't affect his work too much, because that will suck. But we'll have to see. Moving on, though, y'all remember Barbershop, the film with Ice Cube, Eve, Cedric the Entertainer, plus more? Well, we're getting a series. Now, it follows the grandson of Ice Cube's character, Calvin, as he keeps his family legacy alive while running the shop with a whole new crew of barbers and beauticians, as well as customers. And it can get crazy for sure. Now, Ice Cube did come out and clarify that he has nothing to do with this series. While he does own the rights to the film, this ain't his, okay? So we're not going to see him in it. But I'm excited, and I want to see if this is going to hit the same way as it did before, because the films were a really big deal. Last but not least, we've got Rihanna, who stayed talking about this music that we ain't heard yet. She says she's been in the studio for 8 years and admits that she has at least 170 unreleased songs. Why the holdup? Well, she says that each of those times that she was recording, she was in a different space, and she wants to make sure that whatever she puts out represents where she's at right now. And girl, I can't blame you. But one thing I do know is when you do drop, it better be fire, because I'm going to be upset. But we don't have a release date nor a title. People just been calling it R9. And you know what? We ain't got no choice but to wait on it. So here we are waiting on it. That right there, though, serves as your entertainment portion. Of course, keep yourself tuned in to your number one people station. That's Power 94. WJTT.

0: 13 years as an East Hamilton Hurricane. In 2013, he committed to the University of Vanderbilt in Nashville, where from 2014 to 2017, he was an outstanding player for the Commodores. In 2018, he entered the NFL draft as an undrafted free agent. His dream came true of playing in the NFL when he signed with the Jacksonville Jaguars. He also played for the Buffalo Bills, Indianapolis Colts, New York Giants, and the New Orleans Saints. Trey Herndon from East Hamilton High is a great example on what hard work and determination can do. Trey Herndon is still making power moves today and has entered the chat on Power 94.
1: Skate, skate.

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1: Yo, it's your boy CBZ, and I've entered the chat with another HBCU Minute. And what you need, you already know I got, because right now it is homecoming season. But the hurricane that is threatening to hit some of the southern region is affecting some of our HBCU football games and homecoming festivities. Alabama State moved their game with Florida A&M to this past Friday morning because they are being affected by the storms, and others being affected is Robert Morris versus Morgan State and North Carolina Central versus Williams and Mary. I hope everybody is safe with all of the weather. Please make sure that you travel safely as well. I am proud to say that Kentucky State student athlete has been released by ICE after being in custody for more than 8 weeks. Amina Sack was picked up August 7th in the Louisville Muhammad Ali National Airport and was held for more than 2 months. She said it was the scariest thing that she's ever been through and wanted to thank all of the parties involved in helping her get released. She also says she is ready to get back to the campus and get back with her teammates as the Kentucky State basketball team player. She is originally from Senegal. Don't forget that if you want to join in on that HBCU culture and you have dreams in joining and going to a school, make sure that you are keeping your eyes and ears open and staying on the hunt for scholarship opportunity. And if you need more help, make sure that you are checking out fastweb.com. But look, this has been your boy CBZ, and this is how we HBCU. And I will HBCU later on Power 94.

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2: What's going on, y'all? It's your boy Nick with the stats. You've been in the chat with me and senior wide receiver and corner over at Silverdale, Mr. Luke Bowman. Luke, this being your senior year, what have you enjoyed most about playing at Silverdale?
3: The most about Silverdale, I enjoy the culture. It's different around here compared to a bunch of other schools. I'm sure all the kids that have transferred here and this is their first year would say that. It's way different than anywhere they've ever been. And as a player, just being with my friends that I've been with for, 7 years in a row, just playing football, having a good time.
2: Yeah, definitely. You've got that team chemistry over there. Even with the new guys coming in, that team chemistry seems to build pretty quickly for y'all, which is good to see out on the field as well. But hosting a Boyd Buchanan team this week that's currently 4-2, what magnitude does this game hold for you as well as a team? And I know being in your senior year now and then in your high school career right now, 0-3 to Boyd. So what does this mean to you to have him on your home field for your last go at him?
3: Yes, it means a lot to me, especially because I don't know what it's like to beat him. Obviously, the last 3 years I played, I've been playing in the game, and we've come up short. So I think it's going to be a big game. I know that the stands and the students will be electric here. It's going to be a great atmosphere, and yeah, I'm just like already excited. I get antsy about it just throughout the week because I'm so excited and ready.
2: It's almost like you have a chip on your shoulder, right? It's like one of those teams you just really want to know what that's like just to have that win in that column, I definitely think that it's going to be a good game. Like you said, both teams are evenly matched, I think, this year. So it's going to be a pretty good one to go out and see. And then with only 3 games left in your regular season, what would a successful last 3 games look like aside from wins and losses for you?
3: It's hard to tell. Obviously, like wins and losses, right? But apart from that, just building chemistry, just building on what we've already established here for the younger guys coming up. It's important to see what the seniors do and to see how the seniors responded to certain things. So for the culture and the program in general, as we move forward through the next couple of years, just showing what the younger guys, just showing what the culture is all about and what to do in certain situations, I think is going to be the biggest thing for us.
2: Yeah, definitely. And then one more question for you. What is something that you want coaches at the next level to know about you and your style of play?
3: Yeah, I would want coaches to know that I will give all the effort that I have on the field, and I won't leave anything short. Talk about having no regrets after the season, after certain games, after practices. I want them to know that I try my best to play with no regrets. I leave it all on the field, and I will try my hardest for whatever program I'm in.
2: Yeah, whoever gets you is getting a dog, right? So they're going to get a good player in you and someone that gives their all. Like you said, you're going to give your all on each play, and that's what coaches want to see. So we definitely wish you the best of luck for these next few games that you have left in your regular season, postseason, and then as well as, your future at the next level and whatever you get yourself into in your career.
3: Yes, sir.

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1: Coach Robert High, one of the most accomplished coaching careers in Chattanooga sports history. Robert High coached the Brainerd Panthers for 37 seasons, compiling an overall record of 1,001 wins.

tournament. He is one of only 13 prep basketball coaches in the nation with more than 1,000 wins and is tied with former Memphis University school coach Jerry Peters for the second most wins in state history. Coach Robert High has entered the chat only on Power 94.

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1: She ain't even all that. Like, I ain't even like that. Ain't her mama white.

Curtis was named first team All-Southern Conference as a junior and again as a senior. McClendon won the Jacobs Blocking Award as the best blocker in the Southern Conference.

Now that's something to be proud of. One of the nicest people you can ever meet. He put his love and dedication back into the Chattanooga community by doing his football camps every year, mentoring young people here in Chattanooga. And he is also a football coach at Boyd Buchanan. McClendon Curtis has entered the chat.

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0: It's your number one people station, Power 94 WJTT, DJ Flippin' Tub, this all-star weekend, where the stars do come to play every weekend. And of course, yes, going to give you a chance to become a winner, too. We're going to be telling you how you can go to the Magic City Classic that's going to be happening in Birmingham. It is going down Halloween night. We got only information on that, so keep it right here. Plus, we got the best in throwbacks, and we also got the best in today's hip-hop, and we got that old-school jam and the street-flavored jam of the hour, too. So keep it right here. Plus, we'll check that forecast for y'all, too, all right? Keep it right here. Number one people station, Power 94 WJTT.
1: I heard what you said through the grapevine. Funny thing about your problems, they ain't mine. 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Getting religious with it. Time crossing these state lines. 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

grapevine. Funny thing about your problems, they ain't mine. 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Getting religious with it, high across any state lines. Working hard through the late

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0: 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Taking a look at a forecast. Man, 90% chances rain is going to continue all afternoon, off and on all afternoon, and into tomorrow, too. We expected a high today of 79. Tonight's low down to 61, then coming up on Sunday, 79 once again. We got a complete forecast coming up with News 12. We'll hit that up for y'all. Coming up, yeah, it's just going to be one of those days. We'll run down the schedule for you so you stay in the house. And you can watch football, college football, all day today. So we'll run down that schedule coming up here shortly. Keep it right here. Number one people station, Power 94 WJTT.
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1: Yeah. 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
1: 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Do come to play. Hey, don't forget, like we said, we're going to give you a chance to come out to Birmingham. It's the Magic City Classic. Alabama A&M taking on Alabama State. Man, it's like the biggest HBCU Classic. You know, it's a crazy ballot this year. This year, it's going to be on Halloween. Halloween. Well, the game is at 2:30 in the afternoon, and then you still get your Halloween on coming up later on that evening. But it's going to be a lot of people in Birmingham, because every year over 60,000 people go to the game, so it's going to be big. Plus, you got the bands and the pageantry and all that. We got tickets. We're going to give you a chance to win some, so if you'd like to win, stay close to us right here at Power 94 WJTT.
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0: 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And like I said, we got those tickets to give away for the Magic City Classic in Birmingham. Man, Halloween afternoon or Halloween night, that's when it's going to be. So it's going to be crazy. So we got you, okay? So if you like to win, stay close to us. And we'll keep a watch on this. Wear the Forest, too, because that's a deal today, too, right? Mark it in. Much more is coming up. 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

Station Power 94, WJTT, DJ Flip stepping inside another hour of nothing but straight heat for you. We got the best in hip-hop and R&B, got that throwback jam of the hour, and we got that street flavor jam of the hour, too. Supporting our own, always down with the 4-2-3. That's how we do it up in here. It's Power 94, WJTT.

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You know you're rocking with the People's Station right here, man. Power 94 doesn't get no better than this. You already know. Watashi wa star. Oh. Migo.

0: Your number one people station, Power 94 WJTT, DJ Flip and Tud, this all-star rainy weekend. Yes, man, the rain is, man, look, 90% chance off and on all day today with a high of like 79. Tonight's low down to 61. And then more rain activity coming up on Sunday, too. High 79, low around 62 on Sunday. And then on Monday, back to sunshine with a high new 83. So there you have it, man. We've just been having some rain for these last couple of days. I've got a complete forecast coming up with new swell Wuhan title for y'all coming up here shortly. It's this All-Star Weekend on Power 94 to be JTT.
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0: Number one in People's Nation, Power 94, WJTT, DJ Flip inside this All-Star Weekend where the stars do come to play. Let's see what we got going on as far as college football coming up this afternoon at 4:15. Tennessee Vols are going to be taking on Arkansas. And coming up this afternoon too, man, big game, Georgia is going to be taking on Alabama. Georgia right now is ranked number 2 in the country. Alabama is number 6. So that's going to be coming up this afternoon in college football. Well, around these parts too, UTC is in action coming up this afternoon too. So a lot of things going on. Let me get a rundown of everything though. We got Major League Baseball playoffs coming up tonight, and also WNBA action coming up tonight. The Atlanta Dream going to be taking on the New York Liberty. Okay, it's Ryan Howard and the Atlanta Dream are in the playoffs, and man, she has been doing so well. This is probably one of her best years as a professional. And she's doing her thing. So we got all that information coming up. So keep it right here. It's your number one people station inside this all-star rainy weekend. It's Power 94 WJTT.
1: Hey, it's your favorite, Young Jock. 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And hopefully it doesn't do as much damage as they're predicting it to do. So with that being said, continue to love on your people. Reach out, check on them, make sure people are straight. 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More on Hurricane Isaias right here with the Streets Weekend Countdown. Chattanooga, what it do, baby? 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

0: Get him on People Station, Power 94, WJTT, DJ Flippins on this All-Star Weekend. Coming up next hour, we got more of the best music coming your way, the best in hip-hop and R&B. And, of course, coming up next hour, too, we got that throwback jam and the street-flavored jam of the hour. That's how we do it up in here inside this All-Star Weekend. And we'll keep a watch on this weather for y'all, too, all right? Keep it here. Number one People Station, Power 94, WJTT.
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0: 4WJTT DJ Flip inside this All-Star Weekend where the stars do come to play. And like I said, the weather is kind of going to be the story all weekend long. It really, really is. Hey, don't forget, too, coming up, we've been talking about it, giving you a chance to win tickets. Go to the Alabama State game. It's going to be Alabama A&M, Alabama State. It's the Magic City Classic in Birmingham coming up on Halloween afternoon. I think the game kicks off like 2:30. On Halloween Day. And then later on tonight, get back into the Halloween spirit. A lot of people still go to the game every single year. So we're going to be giving you a chance to win some tickets. So if you'd like to go to the Magic City Classic, you keep it right here. It's your number one people's station, Power 94 WJTT.
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0: 4WJTT, DJ Flip, inside the Tall Star Weekend, where the stars do come to play. And like I said, the weather is kind of going to be the story all weekend long. It really, really is. Hey, don't forget, too, coming up, we've been talking about it, giving you a chance to win tickets. Go to the Alabama State game. That's going to be Alabama A&M, Alabama State. It's the Magistrate Classic in Birmingham. Coming up on Halloween afternoon. I think the game kicks off like 2:30. On Halloween day, and then later on tonight, get back into the Halloween spirit. A lot of people still go to the game every single year, so we're going to be giving you a chance to win some tickets. So if you'd like to go to the Magic City Classic, you keep it right here. 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

0: Your number one people station, Power 94, WTTT, Dread Hollow. If you'd like to be scared, if you want to go to a nationally known audit house, we have it right here in our very own city. It's Dread Hollow. For all you folks out there love Halloween, and for all you folks out there like to be scared, we got tickets for Dread Hollow. So, y'all, get ready for that, too, man. If it's a hot ticket, we got you right here in Power 94, WJTT.
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Hey, DJ Forbidden Time, this All-Star Weekend, stepping into another hour of nothing but straight heat. And of course, man, the rain is going to be the story all weekend long. It really is. UTC is going to be in action today at Finley Stadium at 1 o'clock this afternoon. They're going to be taking on Samford. So, it's probably going to affect that game, too, I'm telling you. We got a complete forecast coming up with new swell. We'll hit that up coming up shortly. Keep it right here. Your number one people station inside this All-Star Weekend is Power 94 WJTT.

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94 WJTT, it's your girl, Zion of K here. It's Saturday. What's up, y'all? How you feeling? Hopefully good. No matter the weather, you already know we keeping it 94 degrees with all the fun inside your number one people station. We got some new stuff. We got some old stuff. A little bit of something in between for everybody. So rock with me. And don't go nowhere. It's your girl, Zion of K on Power 94 WJTT.

0: 594 WJTT. It's your girl Donna K here. It's the weekend. You're trying to have some fun. You want to head out, but don't know what to do? 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

0: Top 94 WJTT, it's your girl Zyna K here. Ooh, our lineup done got a little shaken up, but guess what? It's looking the best that it's ever been. Look, of course, starting the morning out with the Streets Morning Takeover. That's with rapper Young Jock, Miss Shanika, and Shorty Shorty. Then stick around for Mika in your speaker. Yes, she's in middays now, 10 a.m. to 3 p.m. And of course, you got me, your girl, Zyna K, CBZ, and DJ Shy, turning things up for your afternoon commute with the afternoon traffic jam. And then catch Shy after that, taking care of you for Power Nights along with Napira, the Nubian Goddess. Don't nobody got you like we do right here on your number one people station. That's Power 94 WJTT.
1: 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And hopefully it doesn't do as much damage as they're predicting it to do. So with that being said, continue to love on your people. Reach out, check on them, make sure people are straight. 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More on Hurricane Isaias right here with the Streets Weekend Countdown. Chattanooga, what it do, baby? 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

0: 594 WJTT. It's your girl, Sign of K here. 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

0: Pop 94 WJTT. It's your girl, Zonda K here. You rocking with us for 1 more hour. And guess what? We got a load of giveaways, new ones, that we're going to get into this upcoming week. And I want to put that bug in your ear and tell you what it's all about. I got those details coming up. But right now, let's jump back into the music. It's Pop 94 WJTT.
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1: 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Yeah.

0: 594 WJTT. It's your girl, Zainab K here. All right, y'all. We're going to tell you about those giveaways. Let's start with the fun ones we got. Spooky themed. Okay, that is tickets to Dread Hollow as well as Lake Winnipeg Spooka. And then, of course, Magic City Classics, the 85th Magic City Classics that's coming up. And then tickets to Lil Wayne, his anniversary concert. And of course, we can't forget Usher and Chris Brown's R&B tour. And with that, it's very interesting. We're also throwing in a $250 Allegiant airfare voucher for you. So not only do you get to go see the show for free, you get to travel there on us. Look at that. We're saving you a lot. 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Never miss out on a thing. And of course, end your day a winner by kicking it with us. 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

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It's your girl, Zainab K here. All right, y'all, it's a wrap for me. I got to get on up out of here. But, of course, you guys stay safe, stay blessed, and just know your girl, Napier, the Nubian goddess, is coming through to take care of you. Have so much fun. I get it with you later for Club 94. 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

0: 94 WJTT. What's up, Chattanooga? It's your girl, Napira the Nubian Goddess. Inside this All-Star Weekend, where the stars are coming out to play with you. All right, I got some hip-hop R&B jams coming up on this playlist. You got me for the next few hours, so let's jump into it right here in this 4 o'clock hour. Power 94.
1: 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Somebody tell them people Mr. Hem is here.
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0: 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Somebody tell the people Mr. Hem is here.
1: Whoa, whoa, whoa, whoa, whoa, whoa.
0: Mr. Hem is here.
1: Whoa, whoa, whoa, whoa, whoa, whoa.
0: Mr.

0: 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Somebody tell them people Mr. Hem is here.
1: Whoa, whoa, whoa, whoa, whoa, whoa.
0: Mr. Hem is here.
1: Whoa, whoa, whoa, whoa, whoa, whoa.
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0: It's the People's Station where you got your favorite hip-hop and R&B jams. Hanging out with your girl, Napira, the Nubian Goddess, on this Saturday afternoon. I got some new heat, some new music coming up, and you don't want to miss it. So make sure you lock in right here, Power 94.
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0: What's up, Chattanooga? We are getting into the 5 o'clock hour right here on the People Station Power 94. You're hanging out with your girl, Napira, the Nubian Goddess. I got some new hits coming up in this hour, so make sure you lock in. We playing and we vibing out on this Saturday afternoon, and I got more to come, so keep it locked, Power 94.
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0: 94 WJTT, hanging out with your girl Napira, the Nubian Goddess, on this Saturday afternoon. Now, you know, we always got some hot new content coming out, and you got to stay on top of it, right? 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And of course, Facebook and Instagram, WJTT Power 94. Check us out on there as well. You got your girl in the pair of the Nubian Goddess. 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

0: I got some more hip hop and R&B jams on the way. And of course, it's your girl Napira, the Nubian Goddess, on this Saturday afternoon. If you're out and about having a good time, or you just in the house want to vibe, you got your girl right here locked in with you. So keep it locked. 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

0: cheek and that right cheek. 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By the end of the night, she say,
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0: What? 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
2: 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What's up, Chattanooga? It's your girl, Napira, the Nubian Goddess. And you always got to know to check us out every Friday. 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

What's up, Chattanooga? We are getting into the 6 o'clock hour right here with your girl Napira, the Nubian Goddess, all on Power 94. And you know, we got your favorite hip hop and R&B jams. I got some new music in the mix coming up in this next hour, so you don't want to go nowhere. Keep it locked, Power 94.

0: 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All right?
1: She ain't even all that. Like, I ain't even like that. 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

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Like I'm singing Maze, I made her tell me what she want. I'm already knowing. She spoiled as muck. 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

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It's your girl, Napira, the Nubian Goddess, hitting you up with your favorite hip hop and R&B jams on this Saturday afternoon. Now, Chattanooga, we know y'all want to get outside, have some fun, and know where the events are, where the hot parties are in the city. 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

Man, heard what you said through the grapevine. Funny thing about your problems, they ain't mine. Staying up through the late night. 20 seconds to game time. 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Time crossing these state lines. 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

grapevine. Funny thing about your problems, they ain't mine. 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Working hard through the late.

WJTT in the 6 o'clock hour on this Saturday afternoon, hanging out with your girl Napira, the Nubian Goddess. I got more hip hop and R&B jams coming up on the way. We getting you Liddy in the city on this Saturday. More to come. 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

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They may be trying to offer you some money. 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
2: 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What's up, Tula? Got a bad boy on the mix. 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

0: 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You've been hanging out with your girl and the peer of the Nubian Goddess for the last few hours, but it's time for me to pass this mic on over and meet y'all out there in the city, all right? Make sure y'all have fun. Enjoy your night. And more music is coming up on the way right here on the People Station. Until next time, Chattanooga. Peace.
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9: 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Think I-

0: 94WJTT Chattanooga. You've been hanging out with your girl, Napira the Nubian Goddess, for the last few hours, but it's time for me to pass this mic on over and meet y'all out there in the city, all right? Make sure y'all have fun. Enjoy your night. And more music is coming up on the way right here on the People Station. Until next time, Chattanooga. Peace.
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you a 10 Girl, you a 10 Girl, you a 10 Girl, you a 10 Girl, you a 10 Girl, you a 10 Girl, you a 10 Girl, you a 10 Girl, you a 10 Girl, you a 10 Girl, you a 10 Girl, you a 10 Girl, you a 10 Girl, you a 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

0: Hey, it's your favorite, Young Jock. You know, I want to take this time to send a heartfelt mention to our families and friends who are in the pathway of Hurricane Isaias. This is serious. Continue to pray for our family and friends, your family and friends, through these challenging times. And hopefully it doesn't do as much damage as they're predicting it to do. So with that being said, continue to love on your people. Reach out, check on them, make sure people are straight. We'll definitely keep you up in the know with updates. More on Hurricane Isaias right here with the Streets Weekend Countdown. Chattanooga, what it do, baby? It's your boy, Young Jock, man. 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

0: Power 94 WJTT, man. We are coming up on that 8 o'clock hour right here inside Club 94, the hottest club in the city with no cover charge. And look, man, the party is just getting started. So you want to make sure that you are telling your friends to come on in because it is 94 degrees in here. We keep it lit. 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

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It's your boy, Steve Easy, and we are kicking off the top of your 8 o'clock hour as this party is still continuing to go on, man. 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

0: 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I won't lose no weight looking boy. Looking real ugly in the face looking boy. 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
1: Curl looking boy. I know you wanna leave me. David Ruffin looking boy.
2: Anywhere you meet me going down looking boy. 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Tickle me Elmo looking boy.